0: is Joe Gold.
1: We're life on the farm, kind of laid back, ain't much of an old country bollock we can't hack. It's early to rise, early in the sack. I thank God I'm a country boy.

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I gotta make a phone call. Thank you. 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

0: Dit is Joe Gold. 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

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I'm talking about the maintenance people for the city. 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

0: 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Mijn lievelingsbasstem, die van Barry White. Zeg het eens.
1: We got it together, didn't we?
0: Yeah, we got it together.
1: We definitely got our thing together, don't we?
0: Ja, ja, we definitely got our thing together. Yes, baby.
1: That
0: is kind of nice.
1: I mean, really, when you really sit and think about it, isn't it really, really nice?
0: Maar ja, het is kind of nice.

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There's a thousand pretty women waiting out there. They're all living the devil may care, and I am just a

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Even if there were 40 more, I wouldn't sleep a minute away. Oh, there's blackjack and poker and the roulette wheel, a fortune won and lost on every

to lie, a fantasy we create about people and places as we like them to be. But you know what truth is? It's that little baby you're holding, and it's that man you fought with this morning, the same one you're going to make love with.